0: What if?
1: Big Dog Country, the Big Dog.

0: We know that country music leads to hootin'. 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And we know that hootin' leads to hollering. And you know, a little hootin' and hollering never hurt anybody.
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Ride. George Burge, Luke Bryan there. Make his favorite TV judge, America. We bring in Lainey, Luke, Lionel Carey, the whole gang. Lainey Wilson, rumored to be a part of American Idol in some capacity. We're just not sure yet, or if the whole cast of characters.

So just for the record, we're not country-ish. We're country all the way. Yeah! Playing one great song after another.

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Jason Aldean there, Tyler Reese here. Music for you, Luke Combs. The Way I Am, the album Be By You is on the way. Sam Hunt, Zach Brown Band, The Same Boats, and some Kojo news. We'll get to that less than 10 minutes. An album is on the way. This is The Fall, Cody Johnson.

A John Deere sitting on a hillside with a small bird perched on a stack. That's what country sounds like. 92.1, The Big Dog.

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Hello there. How are you? It's me, Shannon. I'm back. Thanks so much for listening. If you're a Dan and Shay fan, August 21st, their new album comes out. Jordan Davis Now.

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Anyone I know who has been to see Megan Maroney's new tour that she's on, she is selling out just about every show, and they say it's amazing.

Luke Combs, sleepless in a hotel room. Pretty sure he's going to be home and not in a hotel this Sunday. Not only is it the first day of summer, it is also Father's Day. Randy Houser now running out of moonlight.

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If she doesn't say us, well then, time for a new phone.

So just for the record, we're not country-ish. We're country all the way. Yeah! Playing one great song after another.

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0: Just for the record, we're not country-ish. We're country all the way. Yeah! Playing one great song after another.
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That's what country sounds like. 92.1, The Big Dog.

day, Potts Farm was a place to go. Load a truck up, hit the dirt road. Jump the barbed wire, spread the word. Light the bonfire and call the girls. King in the can and the Marlboro man. Jack and Jim were a few good men. Where you learn how to kiss and cuss and fight too.

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If she doesn't say us, well then, time for a new phone.

0: Oh, chance of showers and thunderstorms, a high near 88. That's a look at your forecast from the National Weather Service.
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That's what country sounds like. 92.1, The Big Dog.

We know that country music leads to hootin'. 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And we know that hootin' leads to hollerin'. 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And you know, yeah! 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

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If she doesn't say us, well then, time for a new phone. 92.1, The Big Dog.